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1: 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Back track, 1-1 left, and we line up and wait, Caro, just 9-1-9.

0: UPS 213 Heavy, the wind 1806 knots, clear for takeoff runway 11 left, and Alpha 13, Airbus contact 120.8.
1: Clear for takeoff, 11 left at Alpha 13, airborne 120.8.
0: Outro.

0: Lufthansa Cargo 8225, switchover approach 119.3.
1: 119.3, Lufthansa Cargo 8225. Approach, good day, Lufthansa Cargo 8225, heavy. Out of 15,800, descending 13,000, inbound, that's low info, Sierra.
2: Lufthansa Cargo 8225, heavy, evening. Turn to 11,000, clear LSA 3, runway 11 right.
1: Descend 11,000, clear that as X-ray, runway 11 right, Lufthansa Cargo 8225.
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0: 81, good night, Delta Chicago, 225. Tower Grey, Delta Chicago, 8225, heavy, established ILS X-ray, 119.
2: Delta Chicago, 8225, heavy, continue approach, QNH 3006.
0: 3006, continue approach, wind check.

0: Guadalajara approach, Skywest 5260, Salva 250, descendant cross, Mezca 240, Sierra.
1: Skywest 5260, radar contact, descend via Mezca 1 Alpha, expect ILS X-ray 11 right.
0: Alright, descend via Mezca 1 Alpha, and we'll expect ILS 11 right, Skywest 5260.
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0: Kelly 560, Castle Lima 621, Ranger should be terminated, Copy Kelly 118, Decibel 1.
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0: Volaris 1105, descienda 11, 1000 pies, autorizado fiel sexo 11, derecha.
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0: Guadalajara Tower, American 2063, ILS 11 right.
1: American 2063, runway 11 right, wind 140 degrees, 1-0 knots, clear to land.
0: Clear to land, 11 right, American 2063, and be advised, green laser, left side of the airplane at approximately 9 DME.

0: Could you repeat that again? 063.
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0: Okay, let me report. Could you compute the distance?
1: I didn't look at it, but maybe 3 miles.
0: Okay, thank you. Okay, same, American 063, we report. Runway 11 right, wind 170 degrees, 10 knots, clear to land.
1: Clear to land, runway 11 right for American 2063.

0: 3, back in runway Alpha 6, cross runway 11 left, Alpha 5.
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0: Alpha 5, contact ground, decimal 9, have a good day, right now, 206.
1: 121, decimal 9, on the other side, American 2063, morning, Russia.

0: Santa Carmen, to buy back track, runway 11 left, Alpha 15, all short, runway 11 right.
1: Runway 11 left, next track, and Alpha 15, hold short of runway 11 right.
0: Correct.

0: One Hara, very good morning. Cargo is 5164 Heavy, 265-240, Exxon 1 Alpha arrival, and we have Yankee.
1: Cargo Dux 5164 Heavy, good morning, radar contact, flight present, radar contact, flight present, position direct to taxi.

0: Cargo Lux 5164 Heavy, descend to 1,000 feet. Clear for the ILS X-ray, runway 11 right approach.
1: Send 11,000 feet, clear for the ILS X-ray, runway 11 right approach. Cargo Lux 5164 Heavy.

0: looks 5164 heavy. You're next to the government 621. The radar service is terminated. Contact Guadalajara Tower on 118-1. Good day.
1: 1181, Carlos 5164 heavy. Gracias, hasta luego.
0: Hasta luego, gracias.
1: Tower, buenas noches, Carlos 5164 heavy on the ILS. Really, one more right.
2: We're heavy, the wind is 100 degrees, 7 knots, clear to land, runway 11 right.
1: Clear to land, runway 11 right, Carlos 5164 heavy.

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Cargo Luke 5164 Heavy, are you able to depart from runway 11 left or do you require 11 right? Roger, Cargo Luke 5164, clear to Echo Lima Lima X-ray, Diario Otoki 1 Alpha, departure from runway 11 right, Otoki, Jet 42, Sulu Charlie Lima, Upper Tango 5, Sierra Lima Whiskey, then as file. Climb and maintain 230 until further advice. Expect 310 final, this was 4357.

0: Delta approach Kornia 277, testing for level 278, descend for level 240, Alpha.
1: Kornia 277, heavy radar contact, descend to 12,000 feet. Clear direct to Dolma, expect ILS X-ray runway 11 right.
0: Descend 12,000 feet. Confirm waypoint Kornia 277.
1: Kornia 277, heavy fly heading 225. And when able, proceed direct to Dolno Delta, Uniform Lima November Oscar of the ILS X-ray runway 11 right.
0: Heading 225, expect direct to runway 11 right, when able, direct to Delta, Uniform Lima November Oscar, Korea 277.

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1: 64, yes, no problem. Your clearance is still on and the runway is 11 right.

0: 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We're
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0: Burner 277 heading for Tatum Alpha 6, cross runway 11 left, then Alpha 5 Alpha, pull short of Echo 1.
1: Alpha 6, cross runway 11 left, Alpha 5 Alpha, hold up Echo 1, Korean Air 277.

0: Korean Air 277 Heavy, continue Alpha, holding short of Echo 1, contact with ramp 134, decimal 1.
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0: Okay, will you enter back track on runway 11 left, and we also hit Alpha 15, runway 11 right.

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0: 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Tango Blue, 5-1-6-4.

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2: Now you're clear for takeoff runway 11 right. The wind is 030 degrees, 6 knots, and when airborne contact departure in 120.8. Have a nice flight.
3: Clear for takeoff runway 11 right. Once airborne contact departure, 120.8. Once you're out, bye-bye. Bye-bye.

0: Gotcha, buenos dias. Cosalux 5164 heavy 5600 climbing flight level 230. Yo, Tokyo Knots.
1: Cosalux 5164 heavy radar contact after leaving 9000 feet, left turn to Otoki.
2: Tinachono 3, in altista 11 derecha.
0: Cosalux 5164 heavy, thank you.
3: Solicitado para aterrizar en pista 11 derecha.
2: Deseo aterrizar pista 11 derecha, Arizona 813.

0: Guadalajara approach, FedEx 65 heavy with you descending to cross Mezca at flight level 240. We have information, Charlie.
1: FedEx 65 heavy radar contact, descent to 12,000 feet. Clear direct to Dulma, expect ILS X-ray runway 11 right.
0: We'll expect ILS X-ray to 11 right, descend to, was that 13,000?
1: FedEx 65 heavy descent to 12,000 feet.
0: 12,000 feet, and was that direct to?
2: La dirección 162, viraje sería por la izquierda al rumbo 020, de favor. Está autorizado para despegar de pista 11 izquierda, intersección alfa 13, en el aire, contacte terminal 120, decimal 8. 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
1: 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Back, thank you, 5241.

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1: SkyWest 5241, good morning, radar contact, climb to flight level 230-24, advice.
0: I maintain 230, SkyWest, 5241.

0: Korean 278 heavy runway 11 left, Alpha 13 intersection, wind calm. Super takeoff, airborne contact departures, 120.8.
1: Runway 13, intersection, clear for takeoff. Departure 108, Korean Air 278 heavy.

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1: Runway 11 left, Alpha 13 intersection, FedEx 266 heavy.

0: Approach Delta 1992, and we are 29-7 descending to 240 with the 8.
1: Delta 1992, this is Wendy Arroy, that contact descent via Mesca 1 Alpha QNH 3012, expect RMP approach runway 11 left.
0: Yes, descend via the Mesca, and we'll expect 11 left for the RMP Delta 1992.
1: Es 1-1-0-2, contacta Centro México 123.9, tenga buen día.
2: 1-1-0-2, buen día.

0: That's the 192 complete approach, which is tower 18.1.
1: 18.1,
2: that's the 192.
1: But 1992 on the RMP 11 left.
2: Cinco, buen día.
1: One of those states, one of
2: those. Continue approach runway 11 left, QNH 30.12.
1: Major 12, continue on the approach, that's 1992.
2: Bravo Romeo Whiskey Charlie, ¿verdad? Pues mantenga pista 1-1 izquierda, intersección Alfa 1-0.

0: 1804, clear for takeoff, runway 11 left. Crosswind 190377, airborne 120.8.
1: Alright, clear to takeoff, runway 11 left, 1804.

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1: Okay, no problem. Continue to climbing 230.
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2: Alaska 1419, radar count leaving 8000, turn left for talking, correction, to see them, to flight about 230.
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1: 18, that's more one, FedEx 265. Well, Power Tower, FedEx 265, heavy on the RMP 11 left.
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0: 165, heavy runway 11 left. Wind comes through left.
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0: What do you think below?
2: No, I was,

0: 5-3, heavy, runway 11 left, Alpha 13 intersection, wind calm, clear for takeoff, when airborne, contact terminal 120.8. Have a great flight.
1: Clear for takeoff, runway 11 left at Alpha 13, wind airborne, 120.8. Have a good day, Phoenix 253, heavy.
2: 0-2, Nikos.
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5: Departure phase 253 heavy, 5800 climbing 210.
2: 6253 heavy, good afternoon, radar contact, leaving 8000 feet, turn left to Kelva.
5: 8000 feet, turn left to Kelva, FedEx 253 heavy.
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